She held my hand so tight, we didn't speak a word. And I stayed right by her side, that's how we spent the night.

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And the children who sat around this great table touched it with their laughter.

little quiet town just south of the Mexican border, there lived a lovely Juanita, a banana grower's daughter. She longed to sing at the opera, but her father laughed and made fun. Still, Juanita would sing each day in the fields, soon as her work was done.

There's never gonna be. There's no one in this world needs me. There's never gonna be.